0: Northeast PA's greatest hits. Gem 99 to 100, Belinda Carlisle, Heaven is a Place on Earth, Got My Mind Set on You. George Harrison started off the 80s at 8. Off of the album Heaven on Earth in 1987, it was the lead single released on September 14th, 1987. Did reach number one on the Billboard Hot 100 December 5th, 1987. The song was nominated for the Grammy Award for Best Female Pop Vocal Performance in 1988, but it did lose out to Whitney Houston's I Want to Dance with Somebody. There were some great backup vocals in that song, including Michelle Phillips of the Mamas and Papa, China Phillips and Wilson Phillips, and songwriter Diane Warren. Belinda Carlisle, Heaven is a Place on Earth. It's the 80s at 8 with Phil Collins coming up.
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0: 10.99 and 100. David Bowie and Modern Love. Phil Collins, Against All Odds. Tony Pacelli till midnight tonight. Modern Love was written by David Bowie, released as the opening track from his 1983 album Let's Dance, issued as the third single from the album later in that year. It was co-produced by David Bowie and Nile Rodgers, who does the work for Chic. Rock song that contains elements of new wave music, recorded at the Power Station in Manhattan, one of the first tracks recorded for the album. It was performed by Bowie on the Sirius Moonlight Tour, where he often closed the show. Also a music video that was played frequently on MTV. Since its release, Modern Love has received critical acclaim from music critics, who praised Bowie's songwriting, its production, and its power as an opening track. It's generally considered one of the best songs on Let's Dance, along with China Girl and the title track Let's Dance. And since has been called one of Bowie's greatest songs, it did peak at number 14 on the Billboard Hot 100. Updated weather forecast with a heat wave coming again in the Bengals. Gem 99 and 180s at 8.
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0: Mostly clear skies overnight, low around 66. Sunny and hot tomorrow, high near 95. Heat index as high as 98. Clear skies tomorrow night, low around 73. And for Wednesday, sunny and hot, high near 90.

0: 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Jay Giles Band before that with Centerfold. Tony Sally Tell, Midnight Talking in Your Sleep from the Romantics, released in September of 1983 off of their album In Heat. It was the Romantics' biggest chart hit, getting quite a bit of airplay and also selling a million copies here in the States. The song reached number three in the Billboard Hot 100, where it remained for 3 weeks. In 1984, it went to number one on the Dance Disco Top 80 chart, as well as number two on the Billboard Album Rock Tracks chart. Talking in Your Sleep, Romantics. We've got New Order coming up. 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

0: 7.99 to 100 Nickelback and How You Remind Me. Beatles, Got to Get You Into My Life from 1976. Tony Piselli, Till Midnight on a Monday night, past weekend, rocking the mountain back on in Hazleton at Hazleton's City View Park. Now, coming up this weekend, because it does continue, okay, let's see, we're going to have a great band up there, Bon Poison, a Bon Jovi Poison tribute band, full costumes, full production, two complete 80s tribute show in one. Opening for Bon Poison, well, that's hard to say, will be Tori Five and The Karma, an 80s-inspired band playing pop and rock. Gates will open at 3 o'clock. Food trucks, product vendors, adult beverages, and the concert starts at 4 o'clock. Plus, they'll be having the American 250 celebration at City View Park, which was postponed on the 4th of July. And there will also be extra food trucks, fun activities for the family, including that big, giant fireworks display at 9:45. Hey, did you catch it last Saturday? Going to be just as great, if not better, this Saturday. Weather, Prince coming up, Gem 99 and 100.
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0: Mostly clear skies overnight, low around 66. Sunny and hot tomorrow, high near 95. Heat index as high as 98. Clear skies tomorrow night, low around 73. And for Wednesday, sunny and hot, high near 90.

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Modern English and I melt with you, and I'm Tony Pacelli, till midnight tonight. I had a little red Corvette in the set, too, for Prince. 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

0: 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Four Non-Blondes, What's Up? Ran So Far Away, Flock of Seagulls started off the 10 o'clock hour. Today is the anniversary of Live Aid. That was the concert that was done in Wimbledon in London and JFK Stadium in Philadelphia. I was looking at some of the acts that performed in JFK Stadium. Joan Baez, The Hooters, Four Tops, Billy Ocean, Black Sabbath, Run DMC, Rick Springfield, REO Speedwagon, Crosby, Stills, Nash & Young, Bryan Adams, The Beach Boys, George Thorogood, Pretenders, Santana, Madonna, Kenny Loggins, The Cars, Neil Young, The Power Station, Eric Clapton, Phil Collins, Led Zeppelin, Crosby, Stills, Nash & Young, Duran Duran, Patti LaBelle, Daryl Hall, John Oates, Mick Jagger, Bob Dylan, and Keith Richards, along with Ron Woods, and finally, USA for Africa. That was just at JFK Stadium. Wimbledon had their own lineup over there, too. What a great event. Huh, great talent, too. Aerosmith, Dream On, coming up. Gem 99 and 100.
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0: 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And every little thing she does is magic. Stevie Wonder, cha-cha-cha, just called to say I love you. Fran is giving away Pennsylvania Lottery tickets every Monday through Friday. 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Text that back to us at 877-GEM-0104. We will text you back to let you know that you are the winner. Like today, Michelle Parr of Tunkhannock was today's winner. You could be like Michelle just by listening tomorrow a little after 11 o'clock for Text for Treasure with Fran on Gem 99 and 100. Guess I got to do the legal stuff. 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
0: Mostly clear skies overnight, low around 66. Sunny and hot tomorrow, high near 95. Heat index as high as 98. Clear skies tomorrow night, low around 73. And for Wednesday, sunny and hot, high near 97.

Gem 99 and 100, Bob Seger and the Silver Bullet Band had turned the page. Billy Joel and the longest time, Tony Pacelli on a Monday night. Everybody back to work. Got another heat wave on its

0: way, so let's get prepared. I'll update you on the weather forecast coming up in the next hour, plus Don Henley coming up. 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

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Final hour on the Monday evening, Loverboy. 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

0: Gem 99 to 100, Paul McCartney and Wings with Band on the Run, Journey, and Any Way You Want It, and Tony Pacelli with you up until midnight tonight. You know, I pulled out a song during the 70s and 7 that I haven't played in a long time, and it just hit to me that why aren't radio stations playing songs like that? Well, Mike Moran does something Monday through Friday, a little after 4 o'clock. He calls it the Forgotten Oldie. Okay, and it's very easy for you to get a song on the Forgotten Oldie, a song you haven't heard on the radio in a long time, by logging on to gem99and100.com. Once again, it's under the quick links. There's a form there for Forgotten Oldie. Put that song title in there. Put the artist. If you want Mike to mention your name, you can put that there. And if you want Mike to let everyone know where you live, you can do that too. 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Forgotten Oldie with Mike Moran, Monday through Friday after 4 o'clock on Gem 99 and 100, Weather and Prince, coming up.
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0: Mostly clear skies overnight, low around 66. Sunny and hot tomorrow, high near 95. Heat index as high as 98. Clear skies tomorrow night, low around 73. And for Wednesday, sunny and hot, high near 90.

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Gem 99 to 100, Gloria Gaynor, I Will Survive, Aerosmith, and Angel. I survived the Monday night. Now I'm going to just play music for you for the rest of the night. And then Eric Peterson will get you up early at 6 a.m. tomorrow morning. Franz got Tax Your Treasure. Mike's in after 3, and I'll be back with the 70s at 7. 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
5: ABC News, I'm Stephanie Officer. President Trump today said the U.S. is resuming strikes on Iran, declaring the ceasefire in last month's memorandum of understanding over. In the Oval Office earlier, the president told reporters the U.S. is blocking the Strait of Hormuz to any shipping doing business with Iran. The president expects Gulf nations to reimburse the U.S. for the costs.
6: I want to be reimbursed because we're protecting a very rich portion of the world. We're spending money. And so what we've done is we are going to be reimbursed for protection. We're protecting by the countries that we're helping.
5: A spokesperson for the Islamic Revolutionary Guard Corps says they won't let the U.S. interfere in managing the strait. Police say five people were killed Sunday in a targeted mass shooting in Illinois. Two others were wounded. A pair of teens, ages 15 and 16, are in custody. The shootings occurred primarily in three East St. Louis locations. A motive is now under investigation. This is ABC News.
7: Northeast PA weather. There's a heat advisory in effect from 11 a.m. Tuesday until 8 p.m. Wednesday. Overnight will be mostly clear with a low near 66. For Tuesday, it'll be sunny, hot, and humid with a high near 97. The heat index could reach 105. Tuesday night will be mostly clear with a low near 73. And for Wednesday, sunny, hot, and humid with a high near 97. And the heat index could reach 102.
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3: ABC News, I'm Stephanie Officer. President Trump today said the U.S. is resuming strikes on Iran, declaring the ceasefire in last month's memorandum of understanding over. In the Oval Office earlier, the president told reporters the U.S. is blocking the Strait of Hormuz to any shipping doing business with Iran. The president expects Gulf nations to reimburse the U.S. for the costs.
4: I want to be reimbursed because we're protecting a very rich portion of the world. We're spending money. And so what we've done is we are going to be reimbursed for protection. We're protecting by the countries that we're helping.
3: A spokesperson for the Islamic Revolutionary Guard Corps says they won't let the U.S. interfere in managing the strait. Police say five people were killed Sunday in a targeted mass shooting in Illinois. Two others were wounded. A pair of teens, ages 15 and 16, are in custody. The shootings occurred primarily in three East St. Louis locations. A motive is now under investigation. This is ABC News.
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7: Northeast VA weather.
8: There's a heat advisory in effect from 11 a.m. Tuesday until 8 p.m. Wednesday. Overnight will be mostly clear with a low near 66. For Tuesday, it'll be sunny, hot, and humid with a high near 97. The heat index could reach 105. Tuesday night will be mostly clear with a low near 73. And for Wednesday, sunny, hot, and humid with a high near 97. And the heat index could reach 102.

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5: ABC News, I'm Stephanie Officer. President Trump today said the U.S. is resuming strikes on Iran, declaring the ceasefire in last month's memorandum of understanding over. In the Oval Office earlier, the president told reporters the U.S. is blocking the Strait of Hormuz to any shipping doing business with Iran. The president expects Gulf nations to reimburse the U.S. for the costs.
6: I want to be reimbursed because we're protecting a very rich portion of the world. We're spending money. And so what we've done is we are going to be reimbursed for protection. We're protecting by the countries that we're helping.
5: A spokesperson for the Islamic Revolutionary Guard Corps says they won't let the U.S. interfere in managing the strait. Police say five people were killed Sunday in a targeted mass shooting in Illinois. Two others were wounded. A pair of teens, ages 15 and 16, are in custody. The shootings occurred primarily in three East St. Louis locations. A motive is now under investigation. This is ABC News.
7: Northeast PA weather. There's a heat advisory in effect from 11 a.m. Tuesday until 8 p.m. Wednesday. Overnight will be mostly clear with a low near 66. For Tuesday, it'll be sunny, hot, and humid with a high near 97. The heat index could reach 105. Tuesday night will be mostly clear with a low near 73. And for Wednesday, sunny, hot, and humid with a high near 97. And the heat index could reach 102.

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4: ABC News, I'm Stephanie Officer. President Trump today said the U.S. is resuming strikes on Iran, declaring the ceasefire in last month's memorandum of understanding over. In the Oval Office earlier, the president told reporters the U.S. is blocking the Strait of Hormuz to any shipping doing business with Iran. The president expects Gulf nations to reimburse the U.S. for the costs.
5: I want to be reimbursed because we're protecting a very rich portion of the world. We're spending money. And so what we've done is we are going to be reimbursed for protection. We're protecting by the countries that we're helping.
4: A spokesperson for the Islamic Revolutionary Guard Corps says they won't let the U.S. interfere in managing the strait. Police say five people were killed Sunday in a targeted mass shooting in Illinois. Two others were wounded. A pair of teens, ages 15 and 16, are in custody. The shootings occurred primarily in three East St. Louis locations. A motive is now under investigation. This is ABC News.
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8: There's a heat advisory in effect from 11 a.m. Tuesday until 8 p.m. Wednesday. Overnight will be mostly clear with a low near 66. For Tuesday, it'll be sunny, hot, and humid with a high near 97. The heat index could reach 105. Tuesday night will be mostly clear with a low near 73. And for Wednesday, sunny, hot, and humid with a high near 97. And the heat index could reach 102.

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5: ABC News, I'm Stephanie Officer. President Trump today said the U.S. is resuming strikes on Iran, declaring the ceasefire in last month's memorandum of understanding over. In the Oval Office earlier, the president told reporters the U.S. is blocking the Strait of Hormuz to any shipping doing business with Iran. The president expects Gulf nations to reimburse the U.S. for the costs.
6: I want to be reimbursed because we're protecting a very rich portion of the world. We're spending money. And so what we've done is we are going to be reimbursed for protection. We're protecting by the countries that we're helping.
5: A spokesperson for the Islamic Revolutionary Guard Corps says they won't let the U.S. interfere in managing the strait. Police say five people were killed Sunday in a targeted mass shooting in Illinois. Two others were wounded. A pair of teens, ages 15 and 16, are in custody. The shootings occurred primarily in three East St. Louis locations. A motive is now under investigation. This is ABC News.
7: Northeast PA weather. There's a heat advisory in effect from 11 a.m. Tuesday until 8 p.m. Wednesday. Overnight will be mostly clear with a low near 66. For Tuesday, it'll be sunny, hot, and humid with a high near 97. The heat index could reach 105. Tuesday night will be mostly clear with a low near 73. And for Wednesday, sunny, hot, and humid with a high near 97. And the heat index could reach 102.

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2: ABC News, I'm Stephanie Officer. President Trump today said the U.S. is resuming strikes on Iran, declaring the ceasefire in last month's memorandum of understanding over. In the Oval Office earlier, the president told reporters the U.S. is blocking the Strait of Hormuz to any shipping doing business with Iran. The president expects Gulf nations to reimburse the U.S. for the costs.
3: I want to be reimbursed because we're protecting a very rich portion of the world. We're spending money. And so what we've done is we are going to be reimbursed for protection. We're protecting by the countries that we're helping.
2: A spokesperson for the Islamic Revolutionary Guard Corps says they won't let the U.S. interfere in managing the strait. Police say five people were killed Sunday in a targeted mass shooting in Illinois. Two others were wounded. A pair of teens, ages 15 and 16, are in custody. The shootings occurred primarily in three East St. Louis locations. A motive is now under investigation. This is ABC News.
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6: Northeast PA weather. There's a heat advisory in effect from 11 a.m. Tuesday until 8 p.m. Wednesday. Overnight will be mostly clear with a low near 66. For Tuesday, it'll be sunny, hot, and humid with a high near 97. The heat index could reach 105. Tuesday night will be mostly clear with a low near 73. And for Wednesday, sunny, hot, and humid with a high near 97. And the heat index could reach 102.

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0: feel like I got down last night. Wow, what a morning. KC and the Sunshine Band. I didn't, and I'm feeling much better after a cup of coffee. It is me, Eric. Welcome to Gem 99 and 100 and the big radio broadcast on National Macaroni and Cheese Day. I could deal with that. Also, it is Pandemonium Day. You know what they have here, Tim? It looks like a picture of my desk. I don't know if I'm offended or just to laugh along with it. National Grand Marnier Day. If you know what that is, you're a bartender. National Be Nice to Bugs Day. They show a ladybug. You know, I don't know if ladybugs have really good press or what, but I've heard they're not so good. Yet I think they're cute as could be. National Break Free from the Big Three Day and National Nude Day. Take that where you want to. Coming up. It's wear nothing and talk to ladybugs. I don't know. Beatles, REM, and the Eurythmics with Sweet Dreams when we are back next.
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0: comes the sun. 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Hey, the Endless Mountains Heritage Region and the Waverly Community House continuing their partnership with area organizations to bring Destination Freedom walking tours to a town near you. Now, the next tour, which focuses on the Underground Railroad history in the region, began in the mid-1800s, and it will be held in Montrose on Saturday, August 1st, and again on September 5th. Participants can meet at the Center for Anti-Slavery Studies on Church Street in Montrose. Next tour in Tunkhannock will begin at 10 a.m. on Saturday. That's September 26th at the Dietrich Theater. For more registration information, go to emheritage.org/events. That's EM Heritage. Such great history in our area here. Coming up, Ace of Base, Spinners, Van Halen, Madonna, and a toasty, to say the least, forecast. I'll give you the details next.
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4: ABC News, I'm Stephanie Officer. President Trump today said the U.S. is resuming strikes on Iran, declaring the ceasefire in last month's memorandum of understanding over. In the Oval Office earlier, the president told reporters the U.S. is blocking the Strait of Hormuz to any shipping doing business with Iran. The president expects Gulf nations to reimburse the U.S. for the costs.
5: I want to be reimbursed because we're protecting a very rich portion of the world. We're spending money. And so what we've done is we are going to be reimbursed for protection. We're protecting by the countries that we're helping.
4: A spokesperson for the Islamic Revolutionary Guard Corps says they won't let the U.S. interfere in managing the strait. Police say five people were killed Sunday in a targeted mass shooting in Illinois. Two others were wounded. A pair of teens, ages 15 and 16, are in custody. The shootings occurred primarily in three East St. Louis locations. A motive is now under investigation. This is ABC News.
0: Partly cloudy skies today, near record temperatures. Going to bump up on 96 today. Partly cloudy skies at 71 tonight. Sunshine and clouds mixing together tomorrow. Going to bump up on 93. Partly cloudy skies in the evening, becoming cloudy overnight tomorrow night at 67. And some clouds burning off to some partial sunshine come Thursday. We'll see 90.

Their original lead singer, Lynn Begarin, kind of withdrew from the spotlight. She had extreme stage fright. In fact, she canceled singing with the band altogether at a certain point in the early 2000s. Ace of Base, there's the sign on Gem 99 and 100. It's Eric. Welcome to the big radio broadcast, and thank you for being here. It is time for the big segment that you like so much. Why do you like the dad joke so much? I know you tune in special for him. Tim, have you given people all some kind of like extra money for tuning in? It's kind of a sick... It's Eric. Welcome to the big radio broadcast, and thank you for being here. It is time for the big segment that you like so much. Why do you like the dad joke so much? I know you tune in special for him. Tim, have you given...

0: under clerical duties, I was asked if I was good at PowerPoint. I said, I excel at it. The boss said, was that a joke? I replied, word. Word. Remember when people said that? Maybe I'll bring it back. And finally, I put on a new pair of glasses. I immediately saw a man in a suit of armor. Turns out, they are night vision glasses. Coming up, Night Ranger, Diana Ross, and REO Speedwagon when the music returns next.
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Drummer for the band Kelly Kagi wrote this song after visiting his teenage sister Christy in Oregon and realized how fast she was growing up. It's never gonna slow down, buddy. What a great song. Sister Christian. It's Night Ranger on Gem 99 and 100.

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0: It wasn't their biggest hit, but man, it was close. It peaked at number two in the Billboard Hot 100 in 1976. Fly Like an Eagle is a Steve Miller Band for you on Gem 99 and 100. Hey, the Susquehanna County Library going to host an Elvis is in the Building silent auction from this Thursday to Saturday, 9 a.m. to 4 p.m. each day, with the last bids accepted just before 3 on Saturday. We're talking books, records, photos, and other memorabilia donated in memory of Sandra, I can never say her name right. Sandra Thulburn. There you go, Sandra. So put your blue suede shoes on and stop at the Susquehanna County Library High School Road in Montrose and maybe pick up a new addition to your Elvis rock and roll collection. I'm a fan. I might just have to make that trip. It'd be awesome. Coming up, Peter Frampton, UB40, Greg Kinband, and some celebrity birthdays we simply must discuss. We'll get to it all next.
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0: Peter Frampton asking for directions. Show me the way on Gem 99 and 100. Hey, it's Eric. It is the 14th of July, and if it's your birthday, happy birthday. My goodness, there's an awful lot of celebrities that share your birthday, such as MMA super fighter. I believe he just retired the other night. Conor McGregor, the music executive for Sony Records, who brought in a ton of talent and was, I don't know if we should thank him or not, married to a star named Mariah Carey for quite a while. His name is Tommy Mottola. The American actress and comedian, she's been in just about everything. I think her biggest role, honestly, her breakout role, was probably as the gym teacher in Glee. Her name is Jane Lynch. And the 38th U.S. president, his birthday today, Mr. Gerald Ford. And if it's your birthday, too, happy birthday again from all of us at Gem 99 and 100. Got a birthday you want us to talk about? Send it to us. We'd rather talk about yours than theirs. Quick link is right at our website. Elton, Cyndi Lauper, Tommy Two-Tone on the way, and some scorching temperatures in the forecast next.
1: 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Remember, recycling right works.
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4: ABC News, I'm Stephanie Officer. President Trump today said the U.S. is resuming strikes on Iran, declaring the ceasefire in last month's memorandum of understanding over. In the Oval Office earlier, the president told reporters the U.S. is blocking the Strait of Hormuz to any shipping doing business with Iran. The president expects Gulf nations to reimburse the U.S. for the costs.
5: I want to be reimbursed because we're protecting a very rich portion of the world. We're spending money. And so what we've done is we are going to be reimbursed for protection. We're protecting by the countries that we're helping.
4: A spokesperson for the Islamic Revolutionary Guard Corps says they won't let the U.S. interfere in managing the strait. Police say five people were killed Sunday in a targeted mass shooting in Illinois. Two others were wounded. A pair of teens, ages 15 and 16, are in custody. The shootings occurred primarily in three East St. Louis locations. A motive is now under investigation. This is ABC News.
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0: Partly cloudy skies today near record temperatures. Going to bump up on 96 today. Partly cloudy skies at 71 tonight. Sunshine and clouds mixing together tomorrow. Going to bump up on 93. Partly cloudy skies in the evening becoming cloudy overnight tomorrow night at 67. And some clouds burning off to some partial sunshine come Thursday. We'll see 90.

0: appreciate your persistence through the god-awful writing. Tim, how could you put this kind of quality out every day and sit there with a smile on your face? You wicked, wicked man. Here we go. A mushroom walks into a bar. Immediately, the bartender says, "We don't serve your kind here." The mushroom says, "Why? I'm a fun guy." Takes a second, right? Being cremated is not something you get automatically. You have to earn it. Did you hear the one about the new roof? Never mind. It'll just go over your head. And finally, what's a firecracker's favorite genre of music? Pop music. Coming up, you knew that. Pat Benatar, Deep Blue Something, and In Excess when the music returns next.
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Love a Tuesday morning mainly because I get to hang with you. That's not schmaltzy. I'm really not trying, man. I'm telling you the truth, and yeah, it does kind of weird. Let's move on. It is me, Eric. Welcome to the definitive big radio broadcast on National Be Nice to Bugs Day. I don't know why I feel inclined to always tell you things like that. Is it weird? It is weird. I'm weird. Coming up, I just realized that today, John Fogerty, Queen, right now, Dave Matthews Band on Gem 99 and 100.

0: Lead singer of CCR professing his love for baseball. Who knew? John Fogerty at center field, little solo work for him on Gem 99 and 100. Hey, St. Julia's Parish going to celebrate their annual Summer Fest this Friday and Saturday, 5 to 10, both days on the picnic grounds of its campus, right there by the parish, located Blue Shutters Road, Roaring Brook Township. Summer Fest weekend also features the 16th annual Jerry Mahan 5K run walk. Now, that's Saturday morning, 9 a.m. It is the parish's largest fundraising initiative of the year, and isn't it easy to go something fun like this? Spend a little money, have some great food, see your friends, and support the church? Yes. St. Julia's Parish, their Summer Fest this Friday and Saturday, 5 to 10, right there in Roaring Brook Township. Coming up, Rod Stewart, Todd Rundgren, the Beatles, and a sizzling forecast. I'll tell you how warm it's going to get. Next.
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1: ABC News, I'm Stephanie Officer. President Trump today said the U.S. is resuming strikes on Iran, declaring the ceasefire in last month's memorandum of understanding over. In the Oval Office earlier, the president told reporters the U.S. is blocking the Strait of Hormuz to any shipping doing business with Iran. The president expects Gulf nations to reimburse the U.S. for the costs.
2: I want to be reimbursed because we're protecting a very rich portion of the world. We're spending money. And so what we've done is we are going to be reimbursed for protection. We're protecting by the countries that we're helping.
1: A spokesperson for the Islamic Revolutionary Guard Corps says they won't let the U.S. interfere in managing the strait. Police say five people were killed Sunday in a targeted mass shooting in Illinois. Two others were wounded. A pair of teens, ages 15 and 16, are in custody. The shootings occurred primarily in three East St. Louis locations. A motive is now under investigation. This is ABC News.
3: Partly cloudy skies today near record temperatures. Going to bump up on 96 today. Partly cloudy skies at 71 tonight. Sunshine and clouds mixing together tomorrow. Going to bump up on 93. Partly cloudy skies in the evening becoming cloudy overnight tomorrow night at 67. And some clouds burning off to some partial sunshine come Thursday. We'll see 90.

Rod Stewart singing about Maggie May there for you on Gem 99 and 100. Hey, it's Eric. Welcome. Big radio broadcast segment that some people actually say to me, you know, you're the guy with the bad news. Rod Stewart singing about Maggie May there for you on Gem 99 and 100.

0: Not much. It's pretty light. Give it a second. Okay. I realized my singing locksmith was an imposter because he was off key. At a job interview for computer clerical duties, I was asked if I was good at PowerPoint. I said, I excel at it. The boss said, was that a joke? I replied, word. And finally, I put on a new pair of glasses and immediately saw a man in a suit of armor. It turns out they're night vision glasses. Coming up, Matchbox 20, Guess Who, and Matthew Wilder. When we're back next.
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Today, believe it or not, if you'd like to celebrate, is National Nude Day. You know, the Jerry Seinfeld episode, did you see that? Where he talked about good naked and bad naked. There's a lot of bad naked. Honestly, all the stuff that's good naked is posed and cropped and photoshopped. And do what you wish. Celebrate appropriately. I'm just letting you know the news. 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

0: If Jimi Hendrix made a point to tell me that I was really good and had a future in music, I probably would have played a lot too. That's what happened to Steve Miller of the Steve Miller Band, Jet Airliner, on Gem 99 and 100. Hey, a trail taste walk, Foods of the Forest, going to be held on the Iroquois Trail starting at 6 Sunnyside Road south of Tunkhannock on Wednesday. It is sponsored by the Tunkhannock Area Rec Association. The walk is from 5:30 to 7 and will teach participants about healthy foods from nature, including berries, nuts, seeds, safe foraging basics. 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Yes! 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That sounds wonderful. Coming up, Orleans, Diana Ross, the Cars, and some celebrity birthdays we must discuss next.
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0: I still say if they had like two more songs, they would have been one of the biggest bands of the late 70s. There's a great song from the band Orleans on Gem 99 and 100. Hey, it's the 14th of this month. Happy birthday. If it's your birthday, you share it with famous, famous people, such as MMA fighter who was widely recognized as one of the best ever. I think he just retired Saturday. His name, Conor McGregor. Also, the music executive who ran Sony Records for years. In fact, he introduced us to a woman he was married to for quite a while. I don't know if we should be happy about that or not. You decide. Her name, Mariah Carey. His name, Tommy Mottola. The American actress and comedian, probably most famous for her breakout role as the gym teacher on Glee. Her name, Jane Lynch. And the 38th president of the United States. His name is Gerald Ford. And if it's your birthday too, happy birthday again from all of us at Gem 99 and 100. Send us your birthdays. We love talking about you more than these celebrities. Quick link right there at our website. Warren Zevon, Hall & Oates, King Harvest, Goo Goo Dolls coming, and a sizzling forecast. I'll tell you how hot it's going to get next.
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4: ABC News, I'm Stephanie Officer. President Trump today said the U.S. is resuming strikes on Iran, declaring the ceasefire in last month's memorandum of understanding over. In the Oval Office earlier, the president told reporters the U.S. is blocking the Strait of Hormuz to any shipping doing business with Iran. The president expects Gulf nations to reimburse the U.S. for the costs.
5: I want to be reimbursed because we're protecting a very rich portion of the world. We're spending money. And so what we've done is we are going to be reimbursed for protection. We're protecting by the countries that we're helping.
4: A spokesperson for the Islamic Revolutionary Guard Corps says they won't let the U.S. interfere in managing the strait. Police say five people were killed Sunday in a targeted mass shooting in Illinois. Two others were wounded. A pair of teens, ages 15 and 16, are in custody. The shootings occurred primarily in three East St. Louis locations. A motive is now under investigation. This is ABC News.
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0: Partly cloudy skies today near record temperatures. Going to bump up on 96 today. Partly cloudy skies at 71 tonight. Sunshine and clouds mixing together tomorrow. Going to bump up on 93. Partly cloudy skies in the evening becoming cloudy overnight tomorrow night at 67. And some clouds burning off to some partial sunshine come Thursday. We'll see 90.

0: Here's a fun fact. Phil Everly of the Everly Brothers challenged Warren Zevon and guitarist Waddy Wackle to write a funny dance song called The Werewolves of London, and they did that one on Gem 99 and 100. You never know, right? Hey, it's Eric. I gotta go. Before I go, I am going to do the one thing that you have been waiting here for probably the better part of this entire hour. It is the dad jokes. People talk to me about them, Tim. I think I'm actually making friends on your really bad writing. It's strange. People love this. It's like they tune in to be hurt. Yeah, I know what they're like. And I kind of like these jokes, too. It's weird. Here we go. A mushroom walks into a bar. Immediately, the bartender says, "We don't serve your kind here." The mushroom says, "Why? I'm a fun guy." Being cremated is not something you just get automatically. You have to earn it. Did you hear the one about the new roof? Never mind. It'll go over your head. And finally, what's a firecracker's favorite genre of music? Pop music. Coming up, Edgar Winter, Starship, and Counting Crows, when we're back next.
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All right, that does it for me, Eric. I am out of here. You know, it's National Nude Day today. Now, I don't know how that's going to factor into my day, but look, it's going to be record high temperature, so celebrate legally and appropriately. Fran is in here next. Mike is later. Make it an awesome Tuesday. Be safe. I'll catch you tomorrow morning right here, Gem 90.

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Gem 99 and 100 with Billy Joel, a.k.a. the Piano Man. Hello, you. I am Fran Pantuso, the music girl. Coming up, John Lennon is on the way. But right now, it is REO Speedwagon on Gem 99 and 100. Happy Tuesday.

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0: Huey Lewis and the News on Jump 99 M100, Heart and Soul. He definitely puts his heart and soul into his show. Mike Moran, yes, he'll have the commercial-free drive at 5 and a brand new forgotten oldie. Later on this afternoon, Mike Moran on Jump 99 and 100. Chill out, as they say, if you can. Yes, the heat is on. Temps in the 90s. We'll check out the full forecast. It's coming up. And the Fine Young Cannibals are next.
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0: Mostly clear skies for tonight. An overnight low around 72. Tomorrow, sunny and hot with a high of 96. Tomorrow night, partly cloudy with a low of 67. And for Thursday, mostly sunny with a high near 90.

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I am Fran Pantuso, and I will definitely give you more chances to win with Text for Treasure and the Pennsylvania Lottery. 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I had Mary, who won $300, Steve, who won $100, and Nancy, who won $50. 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

0: Jeff 99 and 100 with Foreigner at Franz Cafe. Okay, a Tuesday, time to win with Text for Treasure and the Pennsylvania Lottery. So I know that on any particular day, we celebrate something at Franz Cafe food-related. It happens to be National Mac and Cheese Day, but I'm going in a different direction. I checked to see what we're celebrating this month. It's National Blueberry Month. It's also National Picnic Month. I like the sound of that, right? Oh, just prepare the picnic basket, some sandwiches, maybe some snacks, maybe a charcuterie board, a few drinks. I like it. It's National Picnic Month. If you would like to try and win with Text for Treasure, text me the word picnic to 877-GEM-0104. That's 877-436-0104. Maybe you will win that 6-stack of the scratch-off game from the Pennsylvania Lottery with loads of chances to win. The Pennsylvania Lottery benefits older Pennsylvanians every day. 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Please play responsibly. Do not text and drive. When it is safe to do so, text me the word picnic as we celebrate National Picnic Month. Today might be a good day for a picnic. 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I've got you too coming up next.
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0: 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They're at the top of Taylor Hill in Taylor. 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Heat is still on, my friends. Crank up the air conditioning, temps in the 90s, and sunshine to boot. Full forecast is coming up, and Maroon 5 is next at Friends Cafe.
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0: Mostly clear skies for tonight. An overnight low around 72. Tomorrow, sunny and hot with a high of 96. Tomorrow night, partly cloudy with a low of 67. And for Thursday, mostly sunny with a high near 90.

0: Jump 99 and 100 with Huey Lewis and the news. So today just might be the day you're looking for a little history on Wyoming County. Well, the Wyoming County Historical Society has opened for the season. So from now through October 15th, you can stop in on Tuesdays and Wednesdays. How ideal is that? Today might be the day between 10 a.m. and 2 p.m. to see displays and do a little research. The museum is at 11 East Harrison Street in Tunkhannock. A reminder from Gem 99 and 100, where I've got Fleetwood Mac next at Friends Cafe.
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Fleetwood Mac at Friends Cafe. Maybe it's a BLT today, perhaps a ham sandwich or a hoagie. Matters not. I'm serving up the fun songs at Friends Cafe. It is Van Morrison.

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0: We got the beat at Fran's Cafe. It is the Go-Go's. I am Fran Pantuso. Checking out the menu. Coming up, we've got Pat Benatar and The Foundations are next. You will sing along with that one at Fran's Cafe.
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0: 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Speaking of that summertime weather, oh, it's just like that, sunny and hot for the next couple of days, but it looks like we've got some showers on the way come Friday. We'll check out the forecast. 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
5: ABC News, I'm Stephanie Officer. President Trump today said the U.S. is resuming strikes on Iran, declaring the ceasefire in last month's memorandum of understanding over. In the Oval Office earlier, the president told reporters the U.S. is blocking the Strait of Hormuz to any shipping doing business with Iran. The president expects Gulf nations to reimburse the U.S. for the costs.
6: I want to be reimbursed because we're protecting a very rich portion of the world. We're spending money. And so what we've done is we are going to be reimbursed for protection. We're protecting by the countries that we're helping.
5: A spokesperson for the Islamic Revolutionary Guard Corps says they won't let the U.S. interfere in managing the strait. Police say five people were killed Sunday in a targeted mass shooting in Illinois. Two others were wounded. A pair of teens, ages 15 and 16, are in custody. The shootings occurred primarily in three East St. Louis locations. A motive is now under investigation. This is ABC News.
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0: Mostly clear skies for tonight, an overnight low around 72. Tomorrow, sunny and hot with a high of 96. Tomorrow night, partly cloudy with a low of 67. And for Thursday, mostly sunny with a high near 90.

0: Jump 99 and 100 with the Beatles at Friends Cafe. And while we're at the cafe, let's talk about a trail taste walk. It's not what you think. Foods of the Forest are going to be held on the Iroquois Trail. That starts at 6 Sunnyside Road, south of Tunkhannock. It's on Wednesday, July 29th. It's sponsored by the Tunkhannock Area Recreation Association. The walk is from 5:30 until 7 p.m. and will teach participants about healthy foods from nature, including berries, nuts, seeds, and safe foraging basics. 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I like this. 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
0: Friends Cafe, where Mike, Renee, Lisa, and Paul reached out. They're on a floaty at Lake Winola if you're looking for them, with a waterproof boombox and lots of beverages, so they say. It is Donna Summer and Hot Stuff at Friends Cafe.

Whitney Houston at Friends Cafe, where I always save the good stuff for you. I was looking at some 70s trends that might have disappeared, like disco fever. Oh, nightclubs were all the rage back in the day. Remember that? Especially Studio 54. Or how about right here in our backyard? Times Square, Alice A's. Yeah, you remember those. Shag carpeting, you don't see too much of that anymore. Mood rings, leisure suits, vinyl records. Everybody had a collection of vinyl records. And how about wood paneling was all over the place? Just a couple of memories. It's the Pretenders at Friends Cafe.

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Hello, my lovelies. I am Fran Pantuso. Stay cool. Stay hydrated today. Super important. I will keep the music coming for us. We've got ELO on the way, but right now it is Cool and the Gang on Gem 99 and 100. We're coming up. We will check out the

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And you're listening to the area's best classic hits on Jim 99 and 100.

0: right on Jump 99 and 100, but it's not trains, but cars we've got on the Car Activities calendar. Just a couple to share with you right now. Coming up this Friday, Lugnuts Car Club of WVPA has their cruise in. It's at Spare Time Pizza, 3555 Memorial Highway, Back Mountain Bowl in Dallas. Goes on from 5 p.m. until dark. Now, next Friday, that would be July 24th, Pocono Mountain Street Rods have their Friday night cruise. It's at the Viewmont Mall in Scranton. Free admission, music, and awards. That happens from 6 until 9 p.m. next Friday, July 24th. Just a couple of activities on the Car Activities calendar brought to you by Gem 99 and 100. You need to stay cool, and don't forget about our furry friends, too. They cannot tolerate all of that heat outside, okay? So everyone needs to stay hydrated. Take care. Keep cool. We do have more of that heat in the forecast. All the details coming right up, and Sir Elton John is next on Gem 99 and 100.
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0: Mostly clear skies for tonight, an overnight low around 72. Tomorrow, sunny and hot with a high of 96. Tomorrow night, partly cloudy with a low of 67. And for Thursday, mostly sunny with a high near 90.

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0: Gem 99 and 100 with John Travolta and Olivia Newton-John. Remember how John Travolta used to wear that hair slicked back? Well, that kind of reminds me of Elvis. That kind of reminds me to tell you about something that's happening in Susquehanna County at the library. They're hosting an Elvis in the Building silent auction. It goes on starting this Thursday through Saturday, runs from 9 a.m. until 4 p.m. each day, with the last bids accepted just before 3 o'clock on Saturday. Items include books, records, photos, and some other memorabilia, too, donated in memory of Sandra Thurlburn. So, put on your blue suede shoes and stop on by the Susquehanna County Library. Their address is 458 High School Road. That's in Montrose. And maybe pick up a new addition to your Elvis rock and roll collection. Sounds like fun. It's happening Thursday through Saturday. Thought you might like to know. A reminder from Gem 99 and 100. Got Blues Traveler next.
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A monster hit back in 81 for Kim Carnes. Betty Davis Eyes on Jim 99 M100. I am Fran. Super glad you and I are sharing a Tuesday afternoon together. It's Queen.

M99 and 100 is WGMF Oliphant Scranton, WGMA Hazleton Wilkes-Barre, and WGMM Tunkhannock. 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

0: Gem 99 and 100 with Billy Joel. Only the good die young. I am Fran Pantuso. Well, if only the good die young, I've heard that the funny guys live on forever. So that means Eric Peterson's got a pretty good shot at a long life, right? He's got those bad dad jokes, and don't tell him I said so, but some of them are really funny. More bad dad jokes tomorrow morning with our morning guy, Eric Peterson, on Gem 99 and 100. Music on the way from Supertramp, and Cyndi Lauper is next. Speaking of fun, yeah, that's for the girls, all right.
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0: Genesis on Jump 99 and 100, 70s at 7, 80s at 8, tonight with our host, Tony Pacelli. He is the professor, even though school is out, he's still the professor. The best tunes ever from the 70s and the 80s. Join him tonight, Tony Pacelli, 70s at 7, 80s at 8, on Jump 99 and 100. We've got more heat on the way. Matter of fact, tomorrow, I think temps in the upper 90s. Give you all the details, full forecast, it's coming up, and the B-52s are next.
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0: Mostly clear skies for tonight, an overnight low around 72. Tomorrow, sunny and hot with a high of 96. Tomorrow night, partly cloudy with a low of 67. And for Thursday, mostly sunny with a high near 90.

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I am Fran Pantuso. I love you for listening. Don't go anywhere. Mike Miranda is coming in next. He will have the commercial free drive at 5 and a brand new forgotten oldie. And might I just toss it out there that Mike is always looking for a request for the forgotten oldie. He works hard. He digs them up. He dives into the archives. But he's always looking for your suggestions. So if you have a forgotten oldie you'd like to hear featured on the show, that's super easy to do. 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We would absolutely love to hear from you with your forgotten oldie. Mike is in next. You enjoy the rest of your Tuesday. I will see you tomorrow as you and I share a middle of the week Wednesday together on Gem 99 and 100. It is Daryl Hall and John Oates.

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0: Huey Lewis in the news, if this is it, here at Gem 99 and 100. Corey Hart before that, Sunglasses at Night. Good afternoon. It is Mike Moran on the air till 7 o'clock playing Northeast PA's greatest hits. Coming up just after 4 o'clock, another lost hit on the Forgotten Oldie. And of course, just after 4:30, a ton of music, no commercials. It's the Gem 99 and 100 commercial-free drive at 5. About 15 minutes from now, we'll take a look back at what happened today in music history. Right after these messages, it's the Cars.
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0: disclaimers. I'm going to be 500 miles here at Gem 99 100. Well, at least stick around long enough to find out what happened today in music history, okay? Let's go back to July 14th of 1989. Singer Tom Jones lost a paternity suit and was ordered to pay $200 a week in child support to 27-year-old Catherine Berkery of New York. The judge in the case was Judge Judy Shineland, who was still serving in her 15-year tenure as a New York City family court judge before appearing in her court TV show, Judge Judy. Also on this date in 2013, 73-year-old Tina Turner married her boyfriend of 27 years, record producer Erwin Bach, at the shores of Lake Zurich in Switzerland. 4 years later, Bach gave her one of his kidneys when she needed a transplant. She lived for 7 more years after that. And that's what happened today in music history. Coming up in just a couple of minutes, we've got to check on your weather forecast, and then it's Jerry Rafferty.
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3: Northeast PA weather.
0: Mostly clear tonight, low 73 degrees. For tomorrow, a slight chance of showers in the afternoon. Otherwise, mostly sunny, hazy, and hot with a high near 94. Widespread haze on Wednesday night, low going down to 69. And on Thursday, mostly sunny and hot with a high near 93.
3: Yeah.

0: There's the Beatles and Let It Be here at Gem 99 and 100. Mike Moran with you on this Tuesday afternoon. Well, I can't remember, was it last year or the year before, we had some haze, some smoke come in from wildfires in Canada. Well, it's happening again, which means that we're going to get some spectacular sunsets, but it also means that if you have respiratory problems, you got to take care because the smoke will be in the air at least for the next few days. So please be careful. Dexy's Midnight Runners on the way. Some James Brown coming up as well.
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James Brown, I got you here at Gem 99 and 100. Growing up as a middle child, I was always positive that my younger brother was my mom and dad's favorite. How does that extend to rock bands? Have you ever asked yourself that question? Whether or not you did, we may answer it just after 4 o'clock. Stick around for the Forgotten Oldie on Gem 99 and 100. It's ZZ Top now. How does that extend to rock bands? Have you ever asked yourself that question? Whether or not you did, we may answer it just after 4 o'clock. Stick around for the Forgotten Oldie.

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There's Human League and Don't You Want Me. It is just after 4 o'clock and time for another Forgotten Oldie on Gem 99 and 100. And I've got a question for you. How often have you heard a parent boasting about their children and then proclaiming that they have a favorite one? I'm guessing that wouldn't happen too often, if at all. But I wonder, do lead singers have a favorite song from their group? I mean, it's pretty much like their children. Today, one singer who says unequivocally, yes, he has a favorite. Today's featured group started out as a studio project at Dunhill Records by songwriters P.F. Sloan and Steve Barry. One of the tunes that they had written was recorded by the pair, along with some studio musicians, members of the famed Wrecking Crew. It was called Where Were You When I Needed You, and they released it under the name The Grassroots. Well, when radio stations started showing interest, Sloan and Barry recruited a band that could be the face of The Grassroots. They chose a group called The Bedouins, who recorded a second version of the song. But a falling out with the record label concerning the type of music they were to perform saw several members, including lead vocalist Willie Fulton, walk away. A few of the remaining members continued to tour until Dunhill Records sent them a cease and desist order. They were forming a new grassroots band from scratch, all while version number 2 of Where Were You When I Needed You was climbing the charts. After several tries, the third group to be called the Grassroots, formerly known as the 13th Floor, became the official band, later topping off the lineup with singer Rob Grill. They would place a total of 14 songs in the Billboard Top 40, and today's Forgotten Oldie is that favorite child of Rob Grill, Temptation Eyes, calling it his, quote, all-time favorite grassroots song, end quote. After today's tune, how the band kind of ruined things for other rock musicians of the mid to late 60s. Your Forgotten Oldie this afternoon is Temptation Eyes by the Grassroots. That is the third version of the Grassroots on Gem 99 and 100.

Jam 99 and 100, The Grassroots from 1971 with a number 15 smash hit and lead singer Rob Grill's favorite by his band, Temptation Eyes, your forgotten oldie this afternoon. Now, I mentioned before the song that the group had ruined things for other rock bands of their era. The story goes that when they were getting ready to perform on The Tonight Show with Johnny Carson, the sound check became a big hassle because the group couldn't get the instrument levels right. Well, apparently Carson walked into the fray and got so upset that he purportedly said, quote, "Never again am I going to have rock groups on The Tonight Show. They're too much trouble," end quote. So for a time afterward, he didn't have rock groups on The Tonight Show. Well, that's okay, because I'll keep playing the Grassroots and the rock bands and the lost hits every weekday afternoon just after 4 on the Forgotten Oldie from Gem 99 and 100. Here's David Bowie now.

0: David Bowie and Let's Dance here at Gem 99 and 100. Got this reminder for you. Susquehanna County Library is hosting an event called Elvis in the Building. It's a silent auction. It runs from this Thursday until Saturday from 9 a.m. until 4 p.m. each day, with the last bids accepted just before 3 p.m. on Saturday. Now, the items include books, records, photos, and other memorabilia donated in memory of Sandra Thurlburn. So they're inviting you out to the Susquehanna County Library, 458 High School Road in Montrose. Maybe you could pick up a new addition to your Elvis rock and roll collection. How about that? Coming up in just a couple of minutes, we'll take a look at your news headlines from ABC and check on the weather forecast. Pilot on the other side.
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7: ABC News, I'm Stephanie Officer. President Trump today said the U.S. is resuming strikes on Iran, declaring the ceasefire in last month's memorandum of understanding over. In the Oval Office earlier, the president told reporters the U.S. is blocking the Strait of Hormuz to any shipping doing business with Iran. The president expects Gulf nations to reimburse the U.S. for the costs.
8: I want to be reimbursed because we're protecting a very rich portion of the world. We're spending money. And so what we've done is we are going to be reimbursed for protection. We're protecting by the countries that we're helping.
7: A spokesperson for the Islamic Revolutionary Guard Corps says they won't let the U.S. interfere in managing the strait. Police say five people were killed Sunday in a targeted mass shooting in Illinois. Two others were wounded. A pair of teens, ages 15 and 16, are in custody. The shootings occurred primarily in three East St. Louis locations. A motive is now under investigation. This is ABC News.
0: Northeast PA weather. Mostly clear tonight, low 73 degrees. For tomorrow, a slight chance of showers in the afternoon. Otherwise, mostly sunny, hazy, and hot with a high near 94. Widespread haze on Wednesday night, low going down to 69. And on Thursday, mostly sunny and hot with a high near 93.

0: Cyndi Lauper and True Colors here at Gem 99 and 100. Your home for Tony Pacelli every weeknight. He'll be on the air tonight, starting at 7 o'clock with his world-famous 70s at 7. Now, that would be a whole hour of great 70s tunes, followed by the 80s at 8, all 80s for an hour. 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

Mario Speedwagon. Keep on loving you. It is the Gem 99 and 100 commercial free drive at 5. We're just getting underway. Got a lot of tunes to go before the commercials come back. Right now it's Steve Winwood. 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

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Oh, what a night. On the Gem 99 and 100 commercial-free drive at 5. Got some great music coming up before the commercials return. Whitney Houston on the way. Some heart music for you. Right now it's Hootie and the Blowfish. Hold My Hand. Gem 99 and 100.

0: The Gem 99 100 commercial free drive at 5 concludes this afternoon with Bruce Springsteen, the third single to make the top 40 and the first one to make the top 10 for The Boss. That was Hungry Heart from 1980. Yeah, you may be thinking, what about Born to Run? That one only peaked at number 23 back in 1975. Well, coming up in just a couple of minutes, we want to get you updated on world and national news. We'll do that with ABC. We have some smoke entering Northeast PA from wildfires in Canada. How's that going to affect your weather? We'll check that in just a couple of minutes as well.
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9: ABC News, I'm Stephanie Officer. President Trump today said the U.S. is resuming strikes on Iran, declaring the ceasefire in last month's memorandum of understanding over. In the Oval Office earlier, the president told reporters the U.S. is blocking the Strait of Hormuz to any shipping doing business with Iran. The president expects Gulf nations to reimburse the U.S. for the costs.
10: I want to be reimbursed because we're protecting a very rich portion of the world. We're spending money. And so what we've done is we are going to be reimbursed for protection. We're protecting by the countries that we're helping.
9: A spokesperson for the Islamic Revolutionary Guard Corps says they won't let the U.S. interfere in managing the strait. Police say 5 people were killed Sunday in a targeted mass shooting in Illinois. 2 others were wounded. A pair of teens, ages 15 and 16, are in custody. The shootings occurred primarily in 3 East St. Louis locations. A motive is now under investigation. This is ABC News.
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11: Northeast PA weather.
0: Mostly clear tonight, low 73 degrees. For tomorrow, a slight chance of showers in the afternoon. Otherwise, mostly sunny, hazy, and hot with a high near 94. Widespread haze on Wednesday night, low going down to 69. And on Thursday, mostly sunny and hot with a high near 93.
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0: James Taylor and your smiling face here at Gem 99 and 100. It's radio, but I'm just assuming your smiling face is on the other side there. It is Mike Moran on a Tuesday afternoon. Already thinking about Saturday morning and a magical mystery tour with the Beatles, and it's going to be extra magical this weekend. Starting at 8 a.m. on Saturday, it is the Beatles at the Zoo. That's what our hosts Gary and Joe are going to be doing. The show will feature Beatles songs that are about animals or have an animal sound in the song or even an animal name in the song title, plus a couple of great Beatles cartoon gags with animals. It's going to be a super fun day at the Zoo. 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Def Leppard coming up. Frampton comes alive in just a couple of minutes as well.
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That's Peter Frampton on Gem 99 and 100. Baby, I love your way. Well, my wife is from the Midwest, and she's listening right now. And automatically, if you're from the Midwest, you like Prince a lot. So she says, play some Prince. I'm going to do it. Here's Raspberry Beret on Gem 99 and 100.

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0: If dancing's your thing, you can dance if you want to. That's the Safety Dance from Men Without Hats on Gem 99 and 100. Before that, the Doobie Brothers, Long Train Running. This long train is headed for the station. It's the final hour of my show, coming up at 7 o'clock. The one, the only, Tony Pacelli with his world-famous 70s at 7, followed by the 80s at 8, and of course, Northeast PA's greatest hits right up until midnight.
1: Tunkhannock's River Day 2026 is back. 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

0: That's Billy Joel and My Life at Gem 99 and 100. 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We'd love to hear from you so we can pass all that great information along. Coming up, an ABC News update and a check on your weather forecast. What's on the other side? Billy Idol and the Beatles. No, not together, separately.
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4: ABC News, I'm Stephanie Officer. President Trump today said the U.S. is resuming strikes on Iran, declaring the ceasefire in last month's memorandum of understanding over. In the Oval Office earlier, the president told reporters the U.S. is blocking the Strait of Hormuz to any shipping doing business with Iran. The president expects Gulf nations to reimburse the U.S. for the costs.
5: I want to be reimbursed because we're protecting a very rich portion of the world. We're spending money. And so what we've done is we are going to be reimbursed for protection. We're protecting by the countries that we're helping.
4: A spokesperson for the Islamic Revolutionary Guard Corps says they won't let the U.S. interfere in managing the strait. Police say five people were killed Sunday in a targeted mass shooting in Illinois. Two others were wounded. A pair of teens, ages 15 and 16, are in custody. The shootings occurred primarily in three East St. Louis locations. A motive is now under investigation. This is ABC News.
0: Northeast PA. Mostly clear tonight, low 73 degrees. For tomorrow, a slight chance of showers in the afternoon. Otherwise, mostly sunny, hazy, and hot with a high near 94. Widespread haze on Wednesday night, low going down to 69. And on Thursday, mostly sunny and hot with a high near 93. Yeah.

0: Gem 99 and 100, there's Smash Mouth. Hey, now you're an all-star, and you might be playing in tonight's game. The American League All-Stars against the National League All-Stars. First pitch just after 8 p.m. tonight. Coming up in just a couple of minutes, got some Journey for you. Separate ways. Stick around.
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Earth, Wind, and Fire at Gem 99 and 100 and Shining Star. Well, that's going to do it for me, Mike Moran. I'll be back again tomorrow afternoon at 3, right after another Shining Star. My buddy, my pal, Fran Pan Tuso. Until then, please stay safe, stay cool, and have yourself a great night. Here's Bryan Adams, Heaven, Gem 99 and 100.

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0: 99 and 100. Bill Withers and Lean On Me. Boz Scaggs and Lowdown before that. And Tony Pacelli, Till Midnight Tonight. Off of Bill Withers' album, Still Bill, number one single on both the Soul and Billboard Hot 100 charts in 1972. Billboard ranked it as number seven song of 1972. Numerous other versions have been recorded, and it's the one of only nine songs to have reached number one on the Billboard Hot 100, with versions recorded by two different artists, with the 1987 cover by Club Nouveau. In 1972, the recording, Bill Withers' version, was nominated, or I should say inducted, into the Grammy Hall of Fame. It was ranked number 208 on Rolling Stone's list of the 500 greatest songs of all times. Background: Watts 103rd Street Rhythm Band was used for the recording session. A string section was also used. Lean On Me, Bill Withers, smoke advisory and a heat advisory all coming up. Pay attention to the weather forecast. 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
3: 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Drive safe, everybody.
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0: Advisory in effect through Thursday. Look for clear skies overnight, low around 73. For tomorrow, patchy smoke, sunny and hot, high near 96. Heat index value as high as 99. For tomorrow night, areas of smoke, partly cloudy, low around 69. And for Thursday, sunny and hot, high near 93.

0: 99 and 100 Eagles, New Kid in Town, Steve Miller Band, You're Rocking Me, and Tony Pacelli till midnight tonight from Hotel California. Song was written by Don Henley, Glenn Frey, and J.D. Souther, released as the first single from the album, did reach number one in the U.S. Now, J.D. Souther initially wrote the chorus for the song. According to Souther, the band thought it sounded like a hit, but he did not know what to do with it. About a year later, Souther, Frey, and Henley gathered for the writing of Hotel California. Souther played the song for them, and the three finished the song. Now, Henley describes the song as being another hidden comment on the music business disguised as a love song. Souther said that he had the same song about as a result of their fascination with gunfire as an analogy, and added that at some point, Kid would come riding into town with a much faster than you, and he'd say so, and then he'd prove it. He said, we were just writing about our replacements. Don Henley agreed. He said, it's about the fleeting, fickle nature of love and romance. It's also about the fleeting nature of fame, especially in the music business. They're basically saying, look, we're red hot right now, but somebody's going to come along and replace us, both in music and in love. Lynyrd Skynyrd coming up, 70s at 7, Gem 99 and 100.
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